0: Stanton Chair 313.
1: 313.
0: 313, Patrol 6084 Street, gonna be smack line. Caller reports someone hit his black GMC Canyon and took off. Did not see the vehicle involved.
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206 Dow Road in Moira. I'll be speaking with a Bonnie Durbin regarding a Kristen Hart violating their custody court order. The address is 206 Dow Road in Moira.

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Unable to ascertain what exactly is going on there. Just hear a bunch of individuals arguing. Please, there's some kind of verbal altercation going on. 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

Regis Falls. 160 up County Route 14, St. Regis Falls. Unable to ascertain what exactly is going on there. Hear a bunch of individuals arguing. Please, there's some kind of verbal altercation going on. Com, any other available norms, go assist 1B43 at 160 County Route 14, St. Regis Falls.

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0: Valley, respond 182 Highland Road, 100 Wing, 82 female, elevated blood sugar, unresponsive, repeated for QA Valley, respond 182 Highland Road, 100 Wing, 82 female, elevated blood sugar, unresponsive, 2018.

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Closest cross is going to be Linden Street in the city of Ogdensburg.

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0: 2B49, patrol vicinity of Maple Street and Baldwin Street in Messina. Report of a kid jumping in front of a car. He's now walking towards Louisville.
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1: 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They're not requesting law enforcement this time.
0: Received.
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They're locked out of their vehicle and need assistance obtaining a tow, possible transportation.

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1: One two nine, patrol 20 South Main Street, Norfolk. Burglar alarm for a garage door. Made contact with a Mary Jane who gave an invalid password.
2: Dude, I'm ground.
1: 129's en route, 2122.

bus 11. Going to be between DeKalb and Canton at this point. I've received 3 calls regarding an erratic operator all over the roadway. They've almost run other vehicles in the opposing lane off the road. I've gotten multiple descriptions. It's either a blue or gray small SUV or car, but it is

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0: 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We're out on Water Street in the town of Herman, 582.
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1: Go with traffic 313.
0: I'll be out with Mary Henry Union 7148. Mary Henry Union 7148, State Highway 37 and 68.
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0: This way, Kingsham Curve South. Go with traffic, 128. Okay, with New York Henry, Mary Henry Union 7228, Mary Henry Union 7228. Going to be on US Highway 11, close crowd, going to be Aurora Road, going to camp.
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Canton, rescue respond, City Canton, Kennedy Hall, room 323, 18 female ETOH, repeating 4, Canton, rescue respond, City Canton, Kennedy Hall, room 323, 18 female ETOH, 2329.

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7.

Harrisville Fire Car 5, respond 115, County Route 26, crosses over Garrison Road to 73. Reported one car rolled over after striking on a deer. Repeating for Harrisville Fire Car 5, respond vicinity of 115, County Route 26, crossroads are Stanley 3 and Garrison Road. One car rollover, time of alarm to 340.

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Officers on gear, code 7. Reporting a blue car, after deer, repeating. So, 5, respond 117, about 20. So, Stanley 3, and one car, all over, allowed to be pushed.

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0: Harris will fire on Central.
1: Harris will fire. You can stand down. Caller states the vehicle was split back over and drove off.
0: Copy that.
1: Harrisville Fire standing down, 2351.
2: There's a 129, 128, 127. Receives another call. Caller saying the side by side that puts the.
3: That's that. Answered by the ambulance. Who's responding?
1: Three 351 Natural Bridge, you can stand down. Vehicle was rolled back over and drove off.
0: No laceration.
3: So we're landline.
0: No laceration on a nose from a bicycle accident. MVA 2351.
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0: 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I'm going to be out of service for a bicycle transport to CPH. 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
0: 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I think we went by it. We're turning around, going back. We're on campus now.
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2: Can you respond to 60 Main Street? I have a 20 female ETOH.
1: 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It's Ken coming back from the call they had before.
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0: 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Are you aware of Brentford Falls on scene of a call in Canton, 80 Main Street, Community Bank?
1: Yeah, I heard radio conversation about it. I have to drop a EMT off and pick up a EMT, and then if they need help, I will go in and intervene.
0: Okay, 0046.

0: 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Patrol to 1782, Route 73 in Keene Valley Neighborhood House. A 71-year-old female resident expressing suicidal ideation. 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

0: 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Bad 129. Yeah, in New York, Henry Boy Paul 3673, repeating Henry Boy Paul 3673, US 11, Andro, now Boston.
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0: 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I'll be at 700 block of Lake Street with 11173. Repeating 11173.
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0: 我去来解释。喂，王庭林。Operators, New York 227-538-225. 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

0: 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Say again, New Hampshire 455-4327. 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

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Down 911 from Liberty 86 and Paul Smith, stating someone in the area nearby is yelling for help.

0: Get Sheriff to 613, 614. In patrol, we're at 37 Riverside Drive. Collins reporting there's somebody on a bicycle wearing a white coat trying to get into vehicles.
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0: Can you patrol over 232 Washington Street, Riverview Towers, Centennial Towers. A report of two people on bicycles dressed in black, black mask, riding around the parking lot checking out vehicles.
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0: 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We searched the area. There's no one around.
1: 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You patrol over to 503 Mansion Ave. Second floor, apartment 1. Caller's reporting there's yelling.
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0: 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This is a closed lock building and we can't get in.
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0: Waddington Rescue, approximately LS 928 Benton Street. 28 male, was complaining of difficulty breathing, just passed out. Repeating for Waddington Rescue, approximately LS 928 Benton Street. Cross is Maiden Lane and Lincoln Ave. 28 male, difficulty breathing, now passed out. 243.
1: Boston Rescue, Friday, LS of Waddington. We're going to be going to 28 Fenton Street, have a 28 male difficulty breathing, has passed out. Repeating for Boston Rescue, Friday, LS of Waddington, 28 Fenton Street, have a 28 male passed out, difficulty breathing, come page 0243.
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0: 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Super.
1: Unknown direction of travel. However, it's going to be around the Belmont Court area.
2: Copy. I'll be out with them on the corner of Lafayette and leave near Patterson.
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Ogdensburg, rescue first responders, respond 925, Forest Street, apartment 167, male, difficulty breathing. 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

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Seen a rescue, the best thing you do is you're at this point.

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down 1B43. Patrol 646, County Route 32, Bombay. 646, County Route 32, Bombay for a car versus 0, no injuries. 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

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For advising courtesy transport, one mail to McDonald's and go in. 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

Messina, rescue, respond 9815 Stanley 56, closest stop is Woodland Road, 54 female, sick call, looking for Messina, rescue, respond 9815 Stanley 56, closest stop is Woodland Road, 54 female, sick call, 672.

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0: 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I'm a page, 9 o'clock, 632.
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Augsburg Rescue, first responders. Respond 400 State Street, nearest cross Green Street, Crescent Street. 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Repeating for Augsburg Rescue, first responders. Respond 400 State Street. 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Tema Page 909-6832.

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0: 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Now it is breathing, but not responsive.
1: 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They've been en route for over a minute now.
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Canton Sheriff, Canton PD. Canton PD, can you respond to 76 Main Street? Report of an older man with white hair, long tan coat, shopping cart, sitting between two vehicles on the property of business. 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
1: Copy. I have an animal complaint at 14 Mill Street. I got a gentleman doing donuts on an electric bike scooter at Lafayette and Moore Street.
0: Y'all head to the e-bike complaint first.
1: Copy. In and out of traffic, doing donuts, dressed in all black.

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0: 51363. I'll be en route to that Niagara Aspen complaint, the suspect party's location.
1: Last I knew, she was on 4th Street. I have a phone number for her. 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

Governor SQ. Respond 414, 1024, nearest across California Road, Burns Road. 36-year-old male fell from a tree stand. Repeating for Governor Rescue, respond 414 County Route 24, 36-year-old male, fell out of a tree stand. Tema Page, 1118, 6832.

0: 175. The caller is reporting possible wrist fracture, back injury, and altered mental status.
1: 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I'm 10 air standby.
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0: 175. The caller is estimating the male fell approximately 18 feet, repeating 18 feet.
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1: 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Be advised, there will be someone at the house to meet you. This patient's going to be located back in the woods.
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Empire, respond vicinity of 36 South Grass River Road, nearest cross Tripney Road, for an unknown type wire hanging over the roadway. Repeating for Messina Fire, respond vicinity of 36 South Grass River Road, unknown type wire hanging over the roadway. Time of page 1148, 6832.

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0: I'll be able to New York, Mary Davis Dam 2272. Mary Davis Dam 2272 on US Highway 11, Coulter's Cross, Dodge Road, town of DeKalb. Direction.
1: One. 128, received 1204.

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Canton on 124. Show me out at 7756, State Highway 11, 1048. One, two, four, out of 7756, State Highway 11, 1210.

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Gentlemen, any more patrol for a car dog accident. Post patrol is busy. St. Regis. Monday 47, patrol is 2383, State Route 458. For a car versus dog, the dog owners are very upset on the scene.

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Unknown symptoms, repeating for Canton Fire, Canton Rescue, respond 38 East Main Street, apartment 3, for a smoke and CO alarm activation. 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

0: 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We have not received confirmation back that they will fly.
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Augsburg Rescue, first responders. Respond, 441 Belmont Courts, 2-year-old female, seizure activity. 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Time of page, 1236, 6832.

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0: Central Dispatch. All patrols in the vicinity of State Highway 37, be on the lookout for 2012 black Dodge Charger, stolen vehicle. J.D. Latre is heading towards the residence.
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0: Controls have a EMS assist call. 104 County Route 9. That's 104 County Route 9. Correction, 8. County Route 8. Looking for a female out of control. Correction, not out of control, but is cutting herself. She's not combative, but might become upset and combative.
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Decon's on before 6. 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

0: down to Roosevelt Road, just past the 37C turnoff. Reported a tree against power lines. Looking from a scene fire, respond to Roosevelt Road, just past the 37C turnoff. Reported a tree weighing on power lines. Dispatch on 70, it'll be up.
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3-3-6-3. I'll be clear from here and route back to the station. That juvenile was turned over to her father. They were on the scene when I arrived.

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0: dispatch, this is Colton. Colton, dispatch on. Dispatch, Colton's acknowledging call. Medical is en route. We will notify when out. Colton, that's received. You're acknowledging medical en route, 1407.
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0: Canton Rest. You respond 6258 U.S. Highway 11, Lot 11, near Strauss Cowan Road, 54, female abdominal pain, unable to ambulate. Repeating for Canton Rest, you respond 6258 U.S. Highway 11, Lot 11, 54, female abdominal, lower back pain, unable to ambulate. Time of page 1443, 6832.
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Repeating for Canton Rescue, respond 23 Ramona Drive, Sykes Hall, 18 female, sick call. Time of page 1449, 6832.

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Central Dispatch, Canton A132 is arriving on scene. 132 on scene, 1453. 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We do not have any other crews available. 1454.

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St. Lawrence University, Psych Files, loading dock off Park Street. 18-year-old female sickle, on page 1455.

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1: Nine seven one. 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It's going to be just before the loading dock entrance. 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

fire. Respond vicinity of 142 Crescent Street. Report of an outside fire. Repeating, 4 Augsburg fire. Respond vicinity of 412 Crescent Street. Report of an outside fire. It's on page 15, 17, 6843.

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A132 arriving at CPH. 132, hospital 1523.

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We have a possible shake and bake down here at this location, if you can head this way. 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
2: 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We're going to be at the dead end portion of Crescent.
0: Copy.

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First responders, respond 1301 4th Street, 61 male seizure activity. Repeating, for Hawkins, Progressive. First responders, respond 1301 4th Street, 61 male seizure activity. That's page 1535, 6843.

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Is this a walk-in clinic at correct? 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It was her dog that bit her. She lives at 333 Patterson Road in Brushton. She's at the clinic right now.

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950 Linden Street, first floor, St. Joseph's Nursing Home, 87 males fallen, hip injury, repeating for Ogdensburg Rescue Response, 950 Linden Street, 87 males fallen, hip injury, it's on page 16, 12643.

0: 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I'm clear from the scene.
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Repeating, for Messina Rescue, second call. 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Law enforcement on scene. The male, laceration to the leg. 7 page 16, 28, 843.

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1: 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You can also show 61, also at Ross 613.
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0: That e-bike, is what this accident was, did not collide with anything, just fell over. He's refused any medical, and he's walking at home.

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1: Affirmative. 262 has been en route for approximately 13 minutes.
0: It appears Colton has no medical at the moment. I'll need 262 on scene for manpower.
1: That's received on defense.

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0: dispatch. 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
1: 262, route to hospital 1726.

patrols in the area of County Route 51 heading towards Route 11. Be on the lookout for a black Chevy truck driving erratically. Just crossed the Malone town line. Believed to be a diesel four-door.

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1: Go ahead.
0: I'm going to be clear from that scene on Crescent. 351 is going to be staying there. The state, please.
1: Controls responded to 232 Washington Street, 907. Verbal domestic going on.

0: advised possible continuation of all mountain roads.
1: Copy. 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
0: Amelia Renoir Chase.
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1: Go ahead.
0: No harassment. 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Protective party is Amelia Ray March. 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

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Serbia 1-2, patrol State Route 9N and Andrus Road, Upper J, for a deer that needs to be dispatched.

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0: 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It's going to be a 2025 Subaru Crosstrek.
1: Go ahead.
2: I'm just getting back in the car, reading a complaint.
1: Are they in separate apartments now?
3: 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He's going to be in apartment one with the person that's cleaning up the apartment, like the manager there, Cassandra Ashley. The other person's in apartment nine.
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I have to divert you from the deer that needs to be dispatched. There's a one car rollover, Hardy Road, down past the Beaver Brook. Male left the scene towards Perkins Road, possible 1192.

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Kenner Route 3 West, Stockholm First Responders. Respond 2818, Kenner Route 47, Cross Cook Road, Crane Road, 1-year-old female, seizure activity. Repeating for Chi-Town Rescue, West Stockholm First Responders. Respond 2818, Kenner Route 47, 1-year-old female, seizure activity. Deputy 1756, 6843.

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2: Be advised, have an update that driver is Daniel Matthew. Of accident on foot, walking on Harvey Road towards 86 and Perkins Lane. He resides on Perkins Lane. He is wearing a maroon sweatshirt and a bandana, has long hair and a beard, shorts with tattoos on his legs.

0: 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Shockensburg 243 out at CHMC.
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0: We're clear. I'm in the car bound report. 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More disorderly, I would call it.
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Norfolk Rescue, Seaway Valley, ALS respond, 612 Grantville Road, 63 male, difficulty breathing, altered mental status, repeating for Norfolk Rescue, Seaway Valley, ALS respond, 612 Grantville Road, 63 male, difficulty breathing, altered mental status, on page 1908, 6843.

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0: 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I got a New York Bridge whenever you're ready.
1: There's 352 and 313. Respond 714 Washington Street. Got a third party report of a physical domestic between Robert and Margaret Furser.
2: Roger.
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0: Control to 15 Woodland Drive, Tupper Lake, apartment 109. 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Have no further information.
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1: Central distress, Messina 216 responding, crew 2 paramedic.
2: 216 and route 1949. Potsdam Rescue, Messina Rescue. Potsdam Rescue, on to the you want me to come up Grantville, or do you want me to take 56?

0: dispatch is interested. You were able to copy that transmission.
1: 16, that was negative about static.
2: Static on the incoming line, is the unattempted callback.
0: Received. I'm going to take 420 to Granville.
1: That's received. Are you going to hit Browns Road off 420 or down to Lacombe and over?
0: Browns Road. I believe the address is going to be right at the corner of Mill and Browns.
1: That's affirmative. It is 1950.

0: Pops, Nebraska, Tennessee, Nebraska. If you could come from 56, we're going to be departing scene shortly and heading to CPH at this time.
1: Receive. I'll take 56 then.

0: Lincoln, Sheriff 128. Patrol 952 Pirate East Russell Road and Russell, be speaking with a Trey Clemens in regards to an aggravated harassment.
1: Nineteen fifty six.

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1: on scene, 1957.
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